0: 11-5-1-3.
1: 10-4.
2: Question about dispatch that. Don't hear if the trigger's been handled. It was on process server trying to serve legal paperwork.
3: SO202 dispatch.

0: Tim Horton.
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0: 7208, I'm just up the road from him. I'll check out with him.
1: Table. Dispatch, I'll be tonight.

0: Speaking on still sample.
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0: Speaking on still sample.
1: What was that, please?
0: Ben.
1: I was looking at this malfunction out of the floor, back into his chair. I want to be checked out for EMS. He's having trouble walking.

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1: Can you hand over the money and stuff you recover off that subject to SO-175?
0: Simple.
2: Up on 3 mile, you're white, Hyundai Sonata, Charles Zebra Henry, 4168.
3: If I did get him up out of the floor, he's wanting to be checked.
4: Effort. 1016 Holden, 6 East 19th Street, 6 East 19th Street. Confidence advising that his grandmother just beat him with a broom. He's going to be a 14-year-old male.
0: Sounds a lot of being well.
4: 10-4. We do have a 29 on that address. It's going to be an Amari red line.
0: Definitely. I'm familiar with it.

0: here, I just asked, you got a 1070 report from seeing a lot of large black smoke coming in from Montferrer area.
1: 71's 10-8 from the station. I can see that smoke out there and how it over to it, see if I can figure out what it is.
2: One of 371. Fire department is doing some control burns behind their training center, all groups up Parkway.
1: That's probably what it is then.
3: 710, right, that's going to be 10-4. That's the location where the black smoke is being seen.
1: Yeah, well, thank you. 71's 10-8.
3: Alrighty, still 10-4.

0: and 6-5. 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
1: 10-4.
2: 10-4, thank you. You're all good.

0: Netflix. They're showing to be on the side closest to Calhoun Avenue behind the store. And it's actually going to be a female that had saying it. She's coming around at this time. We're still getting further.
1: He's agreed to give them about an hour, so we're free to go. And if they're not gone an hour, we'll come back and deal with it then.
2: Dispatch 08, are you 10-4?
3: 10-4.

0: 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Doesn't give an hour.
1: Dispatch 8472.
2: 84.
1: And we have a 1016, 420 Ashland Park, 420 Ashland Park Boulevard. And this is going to be a third party. Her friend texted her and asked her to call 911. She's advising she's in an abusive relationship. Any other information? She just wanted us to send officers to that address to check on her.
0: 84. 72.
1: Do be advised, we had a call earlier from the friend that sent the text about meeting PD. She was advising that her boyfriend was trying to find another male subject.
3: Me answering.
4: 87.2 out at
3: Tampa.

0: Avenue.
1: Can you run a Billy Justice 485?
2: Yes, sir.
3: Chosen service model check.
2: Yes.
4: We're going to be clear of Floyd from that transfer, and we're going to be en route to our secret squirrel mission.
0: It went into effect January 17th of 2025. It doesn't show an expiration.
2: Now, Chase Haynes, do you get further?

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4: Can you help with that?
1: Send me 18 Conway Place, 18 Conway Place. Send me a 71-year-old male having chest pains. Still waiting for it on that.
2: 1041.
1: Okay. My door should be unlocked. You really getting it? He does have heart history, busy weekend, thanks.
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0: 2-1-1, they're advising it looks like one of her fingers just popped out of place. And unable to help her, she's in some pain.
1: We're going to extend the ETA.

0: 101, do you want 5 to go?
1: Negative. Wolf being route.
2: We're clear on that Alabama traffic. We're en route back to the line. Or do they need us all the way in?
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2: 10-4, we're en route.
4: We're going to be part of the funeral that's going on at the cemetery at this moment.
0: They didn't mention anything about a funeral going on. They were just trying to tell us where they were at.

0: Netflix. I've just been advised. It says something about a memorial was going on there.
1: Yes, sir. 202 dispatch code 4.
2: Yeah.
1: 14 Flora Avenue.

0: Make this unit contact yet? Back advisory just passed them. They were going to be on the Oakland side of the cemetery. I don't know if that helps you or not.
1: Maybe we have some bystanders pointing us in this direction to go.

0: Speaking on still dimple. Are you waiting for dimple?
1: Dimple. Dimple, I'll be tonight.
2: This is Sandy, Jason 41.

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1: Yes, ma'am. You can cancel status.
2: Ariaza's Adam, Robert, Robert, Ida, Adam, Zebra, Adam,

0: This is Rancho Ramon Yimas, responding to 600 Eagle Lake Trail, 600 Eagle Lake Trail. There was in room 2315, 84-year-old male, meeting with the fish, not injured. He weighs about, between 150 and 200.
1: AG.

0: Smith, 6 dispatch. We are patient loaded en route to Floyd, 218.2.
1: Hey. Are you all 10-4?

0: 18 to dispatch. We're on scene. Did they advise which entrance to use?
1: 413 A Nixon Avenue.
2: Hammer.
3: Medic 18, I have to give him a call back and ask him.

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1: Okay.
0: 63, can you ground to 7 Aiden Berry Court off Aiden Valley for a 1025, perfect to a 1071. Complainant's husband, an ex-wife, was inside the house earlier. They're not sure if she's taken anything, but she wrote all over his stuff.
2: Tampa, maybe Tampa. My husband, once you go in the gate, go to the second stop sign, take a right. At the dial part, you'll see a middle road. Take it to the right. A plane that should be standing outside the Legion from there.
3: Thank you.
4: Everyone is back. She feels on scene.
2: Careful.

0: 21, is that?
1: No.
0: Village 4.4.
1: Tampa. Medic 18, 10-4.
2: 14-4, nothing further.

0: coming through, Crash. There's not only a report, huh? He's denied residency, he's been trespassing his property. She's been advised to open at 10 8.
1: Great.
2: All right.
1: North Front at Harvey. Sam Lincoln Boy, 0378.

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2: Mr. 40 minutes, responding to 613 Shorter Avenue, 613 Shorter. It's going to be Best Indian Restaurant. 25-year-old male, advising he feels lightheaded, looks anxious, still getting further.
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1: Go ahead.
0: 27-4, William Payne out of U Harley, Class CM, Charles Mary, valid. No, that's my number.
1: 54, dispatch. I'm out here, but I'm available for calls.

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1: Bravo.
2: Going to be there waiting for an officer to make a report. Advisor, they have been involved in some type of love scam. They're advising the victim. He's advising that some woman is holding his wife financially hostage.
0: Force.
2: Dispatch 43, the address of the complaint is going to be in the county. 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
2: That's 10-4. They're wanting to be at the police station on technology, but their address is 6 Jordan Drive, so we've got a county officer en route.
0: I'll stop in with them, just verify everything.
3: And for.

0: This is a real meeting that's responding unit to 1803 Martha Bay Boulevard. 1803 Martha Bay Boulevard. 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Reference chest pain still getting further.
1: 18's clear with lift assist and enter out to 1803.

0: to Redmond EMS, respond to unit to 1345 Redmond Circle. It's going to be Hall Review. They've got a patient there. He's going to be 83 years of age, a male. He's lethargic. They're wanting to transport a new evaluation. He's going to be in room number 8, bed number 2 on the A as an apple wing. Medical staff is with him. Team 4, Medic 18, you give me ETA, please, for complainant.
1: ETA, roughly 2 minutes. On dispatching, so it's on scene.
2: Is he on the side where the phone is? Because I'm showing that the phone he called from is the police station phone.
0: Yeah.

0: 31 still 10-4.
1: We'll be 10-8. I need a case number, please.
2: Walter, so I'm gonna get out of here for place.

0: Δεν ξέρω τώρα. Somerville, Honorary Honda Accord, Sam George Queen 6519.
1: I'm not sure. 72. Another dispatcher spoke with him, and he said he was at the city police department, needed to make a report. If you want to check there, he's advising that he's in a gray Dodge van.
2: 103 dispatch, I'm next to the forum. I'll go check.
3: Fed 4, 10, 6, 0.

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1: 10-4, we put the wrong city police station because it came in from the police station phone number 706-238-5111. He advised he's at the police station.
0: 10-4.

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the 27 North, Gold Somerville, on a black Ford Ranger. Stand by for 28, I can't see him.

0: Adam 934.
1: Oh, and dispatch.
2: Go ahead.
1: Ghost 10-8.
2: Tampa.
3: Yeah.
2: 49, 10, 6, 7.

0: 74 dispatch. Will you give me the phone number of the complainant? He didn't have one. He was calling from the phone at the city station.
1: 10-4.
0: Hey, do you still 10-4?
2: 10-4, GCIC down.
3: Information on going 10-8.
0: Not that I'm aware of.
2: Therefore, can you try running what I just ran? I ain't getting nothing back.
0: Handful.

Nervous, are you? Thanks on a 95 Ford Ranger, green in color, to Herbert Buchanan. Registration suspended, valid insurance, negative times. Please send us to come back to Mr. Buchanan, 212 valid, you know what's my number?

0: can need some assistance looking for him. It's going to be Billy Mayberry. He's wearing a red shirt, blue shorts. It's going to be a while. Plan will be 10-12 white Pacific at the marathon.
1: 20 Pollock, room 1421.
0: That's 10-4. It is.

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1: Okay.
0: 17's en route, non-emergency, red in beginning mileage, 6.6.
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1: Eighteen's gonna be en route to Floyd, mileage 2.3.
2: Okay. Yeah, station route to 616, Morning Lake Road, 616 Morning Lake Road. 82-year-old female, I have been painting her leg, but unable to walk. Why she injured him doing some yard work about a week ago.
3: 10-4.

0: Medic 17 dispatch.
1: 18 code 6, 6 East 19th.

0: As always, Harry, where are the 20 gallons on the address?
1: Negative.
0: Okay.
1: Terrible.
2: In a Y Pacifica at 1705, Burnett Ferry. I believe he's going to be at the marathon.
1: Copy. The crystal or from over there?
2: I believe he's advising that he took off from the crystals down one of the side streets.
1: Copy. I'm already here by crystals. I'll check this area before heading over there and make contact with you.
3: 239 with a complainant here at Marathon.

0: They've got a text, and supposedly he's at a hospital. Can you call the hospital and check dispatch?
1: 10-4,
0: Floyd. Yes, Floyd.
1: Yes, sir.
2: I'm sorry, dispatch, I walked on. You said it was a male?
1: Yes.
0: He's trying to check himself in.

0: 15 is match.
1: Okay.
0: 18 is at full leg mileage, is 3.4.
1: Single go ahead.
2: Call it first. Stopping at Papa John's. Robert Young, Victor, 6-3, 6-5.

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1: Go ahead.
0: They're advising they don't have him there.
1: He's saying that last he saw, he went down one of the side streets across from the urgent care.
2: Copy. Well, I'll continue to look there.

0: dispatch deployed EMS. Respond to 11 and 5 Martha Mary Boulevard, 1105 Martha Mary Boulevard. Have a 42-year-old male having some kind of psychiatric issue. Still got him, brother.
1: No one.

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1: He'll be at the Remini or she's about him. He is there.
0: Ten four. They're on the way over there.

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0: 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Where is he supposed to be waiting at?
1: He just advised he'd be at the city police department in a gray Dodge van.
0: Can inform how located.
1: Table.

0: Is that 6608?
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0: 1716-213 Larkspur Lane, 213 Larkspur Lane. It's going to be off a shorter. Complainant's advising that her ex-husband's in the house. He is intoxicated. He's refusing to leave. On the line with the dispatcher, she did admit to striking the male subject to protect herself.
1: 6608.
0: 0866. She's advising at this time they are separated. He's laying down in the living room. Both subjects have been ran in the call. 571-84.
2: 71.
3: I'm ready for.
0: 1016-214 B North Avenue, 214 B as in Boy North Avenue. Complainants advising it's the live-in Highland Rivers Apartments. They have a curfew of 10 p.m. There's a subject that has a friend that won't leave. It's going to be a 56-year-old female. It's not physical. They're just refusing to leave.
2: Maybe 84.

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0: 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There's a complainant involved in them. There's a male on a bike riding the roadway close to the Family Dollar headed westbound.
1: Hey, hold.

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0: 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They'll advise us if they need our assistance. I'll be tonight.
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1: Ten four, they're arriving in the area of the Family Dollar. They seen a male on a bicycle riding the roadway, headed westbound. They called as they were at the new Marathon gas station. They're normal at 1025. Just want the male checked on.
0: Copy, copy.

0: This is I-66, Sarah. Complaints called back to Mazda that the male subject has left on foot. He's going towards Duncan.
1: Zero.
2: Med six dispatch.
0: Med six.
2: The void mileage is 228.1.
0: Okay.
3: Stand four. I'm in the area, though.
1: Copy.

0: 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I'm 10-1-4 on the bay in the area, 66.
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0: 66, are you out at the residence?
1: In 9.
0: Are you out on Larkspur?
1: That's 10-4.
0: Just advise us, he's playing as if he don't know when we're out.
1: 10-4.

SO18 dispatch, code 6. I'm at 126 McHenry Drive. I'll be out at lot 32.

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0: Advise him she does not want him around here anymore and that she's going to be taking a TPO on him. No charges as of tonight, but she does not want him here anymore.

0: Redmond EMS Union, that 5679 Westbury Highway, 5679 Westbury Highway, apartment A, Adam, 51-year-old female, extremely low blood pressure, not feeling well.
1: Okay.
0: Hey, Mark, something.

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2: Something it's going to be 6679-6679, Mercury Highway, apartment A, Adam.
0: Devil. Dispatch, you feel my leave me on the call for this time.

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1: No, but I can be.
0: You're fine. Disregard.

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1: Yes, ma'am. Just got back in the truck. Verify 10-8.

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2: 84.
0: 7 subject at 1901 North Broad Street. 1901 North Broad Street is the Marathon. They're advising that there's two subjects on the premises that aren't supposed to be there. So gather them further.
1: 71.
2: Yeah, both out of it.

0: 103 dispatch. I'm going to be 1038 South Broad Street, still trying to catch up with one approaching Anika Davy.
1: 43, you close.
0: Yeah, I'm almost out of the shopping mall over here where King Kong is. One of three dispatch. Final stop's going to be South Blanche. Jeep. George 28, Delta Yankee 2211.

74-1038. 21st at North Avery on a dark colored PC, Charles Mary Queen 2323. Looks like it's a Toyota.

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1: Go ahead.
0: It's on a 2013 Nissan Maxima gray in color 2, Sherry Duncan, back to valid, Dave Nons, 27.2 Matthew, cohort subject, C-12 valid, normal spell number.

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0: We'll be 1026 right now. Can we confirm that?
1: Four, what's the name?
0: Harley Evans. It should be a probation violation.
1: Four. Ten.
2: 73-1038. Five. Loop at Kingston. Georgia 28, David Ida, 7062, White Dot to pick up.
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1: Yeah.
0: Can you go up to 6 Jordan Drive for 1025? I believe this is going to be the complainant from the CDP. He's calling back at his house now.

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1: 10. This is obvious.

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1: Okay.
0: 17's en route, non-emergency to Redmond, beginning mileage, 4.4.
2: Zero six zero nine six one nine seven two.

0: 87 dispatch. Just to confirm, I'm seeing the right fella. What do you got on the initial 27 that I ran and the 28?
1: 28 on a 2017 Buick Envision Silver and Color to Travis Moore. Registration, valid, no valid insurance, negative times. 27-4 Travis Moore, sea trawl suspended, suspension 4 failure to appear, suspension date 7-9 of 26. No, what's my number?
0: 10-4. Thank you.

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1: Really?
0: We're going to 1037 person, 101 Highway 411, 101 Highway 411. It's going to be the courtesy board. The operator is advising that there is a white female wearing all black with long hair walking around. She's going to be in a black SUV. They're asking that an officer go ask her to leave. Dispatch 38, are you 10-4?

supporting is responding to 791 Osborne Road, 791 Osborne, runs off Bernie Ferry. We've got a patient on the line at 501 Beef Talk from alcohol. Still getting further.

0: 258, correction, 56-year-old male. Advises last check was about 40 minutes ago. He had 8 beers today and a shot of liquor.
1: Tier 4.

0: This next is 40 minutes. Response unit to number 4, Marty Way. Number 4, Marty Way. When it's off Frank Perry. I got a patient on the line at 5, and they swallowed some pills that they were supposed to insert vaginally. Having hot flashes and headache. It was about 3 or 4 over the last couple of days. 17-year-old female.
1: Med 6. Let me show us en route.

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0: We're on scene. Just be advised, whenever we're done with this one, we grab an extra circuit. 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
1: Thank you. 10-4.

0: Hi, this is Eric Turn McCall, MLK, North Broad area. I'm calling about they were laughing headed north. He really couldn't tell me which direction it was going in. He's advised that's going to be a go-kart Chevy Trailblazer. The tag on the vehicle is David David Yankee Yankee 222. DDYY 222. Lies of some teenagers inside of the vehicle. They're shooting nerf guns at people with masks on. No further this time. Complaint is no longer in the area.
1: I've been just sitting looking at North Broad Street. I haven't seen it. Goodbye.

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0: For first 27, IPR, maker subject, Citrus Valley, what's my number? 627 out of Alabama, come back to us. Hilltrip subject, Travis status as deceased.

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3: All right.
4: Avenue 8, just off the turn of the call. 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
0: Had a possible 10 CC in the area of 156 Piedmont Avenue. Complainants advising that there's a car in the ditch, which is somebody parked it in the road. He then disconnected because he said he needed to get a video. We couldn't get any further information.
2: I'll catch you.
1: I appreciate it.
3: SF 202 dispatch.

0: Fletcher, 84, 71.
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2: 71.
0: 16, 217, Highway 411, 217, Highway 411. It's going to be the Red Roof Inn. Complainant's in room 207, advising her boyfriend just beat her to death. She's advising his name is Tyler, but she doesn't know his last name.
1: 84. She's still there?
0: 10-4, she's advising he's in the room. In case he leaves, it's going to be a white Hyundai Santa Fe.
1: 10-4.
3: SO-19 dispatch.
2: What you got, 19?
3: Just advising them out of 1084. Advent Health, room 253.
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0: Dispatch 7184, female's advising that she is away walking. The male's going to be black, a black male, tall. They're advising that he has left at this time, headed towards Atlanta, not sure where.
1: Did you say she's on the highway walking?
0: That's what she's advising the dispatcher.
1: If she's still on the phone, tell her to stand still so we can try to find her.
2: Thank you for dispatch. Go ahead and follow that vehicle out to Cook County for Park Road.
0: 10-4, the complainant's advising she's now at the Waffle House. Dispatcher asked her if she was running, and she did advise that she was running.
2: Careful.
3: 6-6, be in the area.
4: Zero, dispatch, does she think he's chasing her?

0: Dispatch 08, the female survivor that she just now met this individual, they met up at a hotel. The dispatcher believes it may not be completely legit. She's going to be at the Waffle House in a red shirt, no pants.
1: Sounds good. But she doesn't believe that he's chasing her right now.

0: units responding to the red roof unit, and that female hung up on me. She said she had on a red top, red boots, no pants. She did thought she was running from him, but he got in the vehicle. She said he was headed towards Atlanta. She's going to be at the Waffle House, supposedly. She wouldn't give me her name. She said it was her boyfriend, but did not know his last name. His first name is Tyler. They met online about a week ago.
1: 71's in the area.

0: 71, I'm at the Waffle House. 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
1: I'm also at the Waffle House.
0: Careful.
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1: Paris.
0: Can you call him and ask him what it costs to pull him out of the ditch? His front passenger tire stuck in the ditch.

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0: Perry's advised it's $75 if it's simple, $125 if it's not simple.

0: 4-3 from his end of dispatch.
1: 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Okay, what?

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0: To Velo, to County, and Marto in reference to this vehicle, just in case. Will we have charges if it's located?
1: Not at this time, we don't.
2: 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All units, especially in the area of 411 near Waffle, stand on the lookout for a light Santa Fe that was involved in a 1016, the red roof, driven by a taller subject. I believe they may be headed towards Atlanta.
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5: 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I'm just driving down 411, see if I can see anything.

0: That's a 40-minute response unit to 505 East 10th Street, 505 East 10th, north of Highland Avenue. Have a 59-year-old male. He's breathing fine. Looks like he's very intoxicated, throwing up, feeling further.
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2: Temple, 2 7 10 8 1 1 1 1 1 1 1 1 1 1 1 1 1 1 1 1 1 1 1 1 1 1 1 1 1 1 1 1 1 1 1 1 1 1 1 1 1 1 1 1 1 1 1 1 1 1 1 1 1 1 1 1 1 1 1 1 1 1 1 1 1 1 1 1 1 1 1 1 1 1 1 1 1 1 1 1 1 1 1 1 1 1 1 1 1 1 1 1 1 1 1 1 1 1 1 1 1 1 1 1 1 1 1 1 1 1 1 1 1 1 1 1 1 1 1 1 1 1 1 1 1 1 1 1 1 1 1 1 1 1 1 1 1 1 1 1 1 1 1 1 1 1 1 1 1 1 1 1 1 1 1 1 1 1 1 1 1 1 1 1 1 1 1 1 1 1 1 1 1 1 1 1 1 1 1 1 1 1

0: 66 dispensary. For the cat, this is not 1050. He just drove off the side of the road into a ditch. Trying to contact his roadside assistance now. We'll see how long it's going to be and not be 10 days as soon as I find out.
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4: 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You're allowed to 505 East 10th Street, 505 East 10th. 59-year-old male's had too much alcohol. Realized he is breathing pretty steady, been dizzy, throwing up, in and out of consciousness.
3: 4.
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Yeah, we're 10-104 everywhere we can think to check. Except I think it's 10-8.

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0: Yeah, 95, I'm sorry.
2: Yeah.
3: 3, I gave them a call, they said they're going to get it open for you.
2: Forty-three, 714.

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3: Minute bomb, yes, sir.
1: Yeah, go around, please.

0: 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Traffic light from McCall at Hicks is on flash. Zero 08.
1: Yeah, go ahead and call city.
0: People are treating it fine for now, but it'll probably need to be fixed before the morning.

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This is W. Scott, road tires incident on the way off of 10-8.

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2: Double.
0: Dispatch for 40 minutes. Respond to unit 272, Hamilton Avenue, 72. Shore. 70-year-old female is fallen, unknown of injuries. Still getting further.
2: 10-4.
1: 030.

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1: 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It's flashing, but it's out.
0: No, same for. They are aware.
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Yes. 72 Hamilton Avenue, it's going to be apartment 2162160. There is a dog inside the residence, but not aggressive.

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0: Go ahead.
1: Be pulling into Armor G United on 140. Yeah, Black PC. 23 Alabama, 47 Charles, 1 David Tom Adam.
0: 10-4. 41, still 10-4. Okay.
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0: SO 202 dispatch.
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0: I'm 1095 with Jacobs Wright here at the marathon on North Broad by the railroad track. By complete cast.
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1: I'm not sure I can call the jail and see.
0: If you don't mind.
2: It's not in me, no unit.
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2: What about Tinglewood?

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1: Coming.
2: Center

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0: Good. 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
1: Most painful.
0: Thank you, ma'am.

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1: Go ahead.
0: With a 1046 loop in front of Rome High. It's a blue Hyundai Elantra. Sam, doing X-ray 8365.

0: maybe 4:38.
1: Okay, bye bye.
0: I'm calling you first. Adam 425, Nora Ida. We're going into that CVS.

0: 2022. In respond to 123 Woodbridge Circle, 123 Woodbridge Circle off of Martha Berry. The complaint is advising that they had a mini fridge on fire. They've gotten it out of the house in the driveway. It's not going to be close to their house, but it is close to a car, and everyone is okay at this time.
1: Andy Knight.

0: Engine 8 to dispatch. Will you repeat that? Did you have a fire at that location?
1: The mini fridge was on fire, but they got it out of the house. It is still on fire, but it's not close to the structure at this time. It's close to a car. No one's injured.
2: I need to dispatch the light at Thermacol and Hicks is back functioning.

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0: Can you go out to 4 Mason Circle? Possible. 10:15. Still getting further.

0: 303, I'll start to light 7-0.
1: Tampa. Dispatch, we've had multiple calls from that resident. Who's caller on this one?
2: Engineer, you're responding to 123 Woodbridge Circle, 123 Woodbridge Circle off of Martha Berry. The client advised that they had a mini fridge that caught on fire inside the residence, but they got it outside. It is still on fire, but it's not close to the house. It's close to a car. No one's injured. They were advised there's no way from it.
3: Engineer,

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0: 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Complainant is about to invade, saw about three subjects, possibly two white males and one white female. Complainant's saying he is on the way and can't go on the property or he will be violating a TPO.
1: Can't

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Be using the booster line to extinguish.

0: Chipotle dispatch. We got this refrigerator, a small refrigerator extinguisher that you can hit in some hot spots.
1: 10-4.
2: This one, if you don't mind, could you look up that TPO, see who it is, see who the other party is, and see if there are any communication restrictions?
1: 10-4.

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0: is about 17.
1: Got it.
0: 1911 Dean Street is going to be the spot. Caller's advising that there are some subjects there that gave her a fake $100 bill last night, and they're back telling her they did not give it to her. She's going to speak to an officer.
1: Sample.
2: Thank you for being right with them.
3: Dave 27.

0: 178 dispatch, 1042. Y'all have a good night.
1: 1042.
2: Zero 056 978 880.

0: 303 dispatch.
1: Good.
0: I'll be out of town. I got two vehicles in the driveway. One's a Toyota Camry, Tom Charles David 1399. The other's a Nissan Maxima, Charles Mary David 3184.
1: Okay.
0: Dispatch, also in that TPO, can you look and see if there's any restrictions on who can go into a... He's claiming it's his place of business, but it's basically a souped-up garage. Can you see if there's anything in there mentioned about that?
2: Pikeman stated there was no damage inside the structure. They had removed the refrigerator before anything else got involved. Engine 8, be back to service.
1: Timber.

0: is that spirit free.
1: Go ahead.
2: I did call and tell about this PPO, and they advised that he supposed to stay 200 yards from the protected locations, being the Dallas Center and Center for the jail for Mason Circle is her address, so that would also be included.
1: Temple, you dropped out on me. What was that word you said? He must stay 200 yards away from what?
2: Part of the jail, 200 yards of the protected location, which is put in as a dialysis center in Center, Alabama.
1: Temple, no mention of his place of business, the garage, any of that?
2: I can call back and check. I'm not able to pull up and look at it for some reason, but it advised that her address being 4 Mason Circle would be included in the 200 yards.
1: Because he's saying that she shouldn't be in there. I just want to see if it's in writing.

0: Tá de fuso, cara. Me log out on the list at this time, please. Drop the number.
1: And I'll say would call back once they take it.
2: I appreciate you.
1: Ada.
3: Yes.
1: I apologize. Your 28 turned in 2015 Kia Optima Black in color to a Carlos subject. Is that a valid note?
3: I have reading positive.

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1: 71.
2: 08.
0: We're getting another call about Mr. Fisher. 105 East 11th Street, 105 East 11th Street. They're advising that he's been banned from the apartment and he's walking around up and down East 11th. Was called on the property. The caller's advising that he doesn't want to have to physically beat him up, so he's calling us so that we'll come out there and take care of it.
1: 71.
2: 08.

0: SO 176 dispatch, I'll be 1042.
1: Complaining that bothering that it's gonna be a white male. He's walking around with a blue shirt, black shorts with a female.
2: 10-4.
3: 0, copy.
4: I'm 10-8, I'll turn out of that 10-16.

0: 08-10-23.
1: Okay.
0: 84, will you go talk to the complainant?
1: Yes, sir.

0: Hey, seven dispatch.
1: Brent.
0: I believe I failed to notify you, but on my last stop, Mr. Moore was served and took his license.
1: I can't find a note.

0: 9408.
1: Go ahead.
0: Yeah, there's a broken flower pot over here, but other than that, not really. Mom still wants that 1013.
1: I tried that earlier, he's out, so I'm assuming that they didn't have enough for 1013.
0: 10-4.
2: 10-4. Serve and surrender.

0: 303, I'm still 10-4.
1: Temple.
0: Getting their driver found.
1: Temple.

0: for dispatch.
1: 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I've vetted his name, Gardner. I'll be tonight.

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1: That's a 202 dispatch.
2: Go ahead.
1: 1042.

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1: Go ahead.
0: Okay, 10-2 terminal call, 1602 terminal call, it's going to be the Krispy Kreme. Hello, male subject, it's going to be Damian Green. He's wanting to talk to PD. He feels distraught.
1: Sample. You caught up. Damn.

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0: Go to 1071 501 Redmond Road. 501 Redmond Road is going to be the Redmond Medical Center. Complainant's a nurse there. She's advised that she's getting off work. She came out to her car. She seems, it seems like it's been messed with. She's advising the van door won't open, and it looks like the back cord has been pulled out. She's going to be in front of the helicopter landing pad in front of the ER entrance. Dispatch 66, it'll be a silver Honda Odyssey.

Can you go out to Woodbury Midway School Road? It's in reference to a dog complaint of ours. There appear to be several puppies that were dropped off in the middle of the road, as well as a dead dog in the middle of the road.

0: 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Seeing the other ones.
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0: We'll check the old school right here.

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0: In the cul-de-sac, components of us, it's going to be a burgundy car. It's kind of way out in the roadway. I know who it belongs to.
1: 71.

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0: 1037 person 402 East 2nd Avenue, 402 East 2nd Avenue. It's going to be the PJ's Coffee. The owner is advising that he can see a male on the patio by the camera. He's advising that the male has a lot of stuff with him. He just wants him removed from the property.

0: If it's 1971, the complainant has made a correction as far as the location of the vehicle. She's advising it's going to be a Honda in front of a Jeep and behind a black van.
1: Yeah, I'm familiar with the caller. She's already been advised not to call about 1092s on that street anymore.
0: That's simple.

0: 84.7.
1: I-84, I'm delayed by this train. I'll be there shortly.
0: 10-4.

0: So everyone's on here.
1: Hey, for dispatch.
2: It's going to be James Farndale.

71 dispatch. There is a car parked a little bit crooked. I'm going to be 10-8. I'm going to head over to 84. I needed to speak to Mr. Fondale for a minute.

0: she's in Wyvern. She doesn't know the exact address, but if you go down Cherry Street and turn right onto Oakland, it's going to be the second house on the left. There will be a gold Lexus in the yard and a Jeep Liberty.
1: Possibly going to be 903 Oakland Avenue. Complainant is third party. To be referenced to a possible overdose. Complainant advised, go down Cherry, turn onto Oakland, take a right on Oakland. Should be the second house on the left.
0: Oakland Avenue, 903 Oakland Avenue. It's going to be closer to South Sycamore off the shorter.

0: Montana.
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1: And for Clint 5215, you respond to 903 Oakland Avenue, 903 Oakland Avenue for a possible overdose. We do have PD on scene at this time.

0: It's fiction and wrapped in 903 Oakland Avenue, 903 Oakland. From regards to a male subject there, possible OD, and his mother thinks it's possibly fentanyl, PD on the scene.
1: Check.

5 units at 24 Frost Drive, 24 Frost Drive, right off Brookwood. Still getting further on that. I'm just sick call. What about?

0: transportation one.
1: Wait, I'm sorry, I couldn't copy. Who's in route? Came from Medic 18. Somebody's 59 year old male. He's advising he's real stiff. His hands are curling up. 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Having back pain. 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

0: Hello.
1: If Narcan had been administered at all.
0: That's 10-4. PD administered before we got here.

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1: Go ahead.
0: Happened to know the time that the Narcan was administered?
1: It was about a minute and a half after 08. Advised me to.
0: 10-4.

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0: Is that 43? '07 Chevy Avalanche, black in color, 2A Joshua Mitchell and Therese Mitchell out of Somerville. Fact is valid. Negative pronouns.
1: Hamill.
2: 6-8, 9.

Знаешь, Ариза, can you route to 378 Shorthorn Road, 378 Shorthorn Road, 1037 vehicle? Components of us and they came up the driveway and parked at the hill. Components and they didn't see the vehicle, they just heard it, but it was very loud.

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1: Dispatch, I'll be 10:30 in that vehicle.
2: Good.
1: It's going to be
2: 140-27.
3: Okay. This patient's in the care of Adriana Umas and route to the hospital. 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

Med 6 dispatch. We are patient loaded en route to Floyd 257.5.

0: med 6 dispatch.
1: Okay.
0: We are out at Floyd 259.6.
1: Yeah.

It'll be 10-104. There's several residents around this driveway. It'll be 10-8.

0: Please accept me too. Brennell Hill Road. It's going to be Damien again. He's a station officer.
1: No, no, no.

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1: Go ahead.
0: Dispatch 1021 is going to be in reference to the overdose. Dispatch 72.
1: Go ahead.
0: Do you mind placing us at 21, please, before you get to your location?

0: 72012. Just copy that CAD note.
1: 10-4.
0: Yeah, I'll see if I can just take care of this one.
1: No, no, I'm still going to come.
0: Fair enough. Send it to dispatch. You can go ahead and shut me out. I'll be pulling in shortly.

0: 你说的是。
1: Is there a TPO or a conditional bond or some type of work associated with this address?
2: That's 10-4. It looks like there was a family violence protective order served on May 12th of 2026 to Damian Green in reference to a Rhonda Hayes.
1: 10-4. So who was it against that's not supposed to be on the property?
2: Stand by 02 and let me take a look.

Misfit 012. I'm showing in the TPO that the Rhonda Hayes is the petitioner, and he was granted access to the property to remove his belongings.

0: reading this correctly, I believe the Rhonda subject is the one that's not supposed to be at the residence because the residence belongs to Damien.
1: Tenfold, thank you.
0: Yes.
2: Originally, the 21 has been handled.

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1: Good.
0: Chuck 28, sir, Alabama 12252228.
1: Div.
2: Just using 911, what's the other emergency? Go against 10A.

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It's going to be Heatherwood Apartments. 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They were unable to make contact with anyone. No further information.

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1: 10-4. 4-6, I'm sorry.

Dispatch deployed EMS. Respond to 310 South Frog Street, 310 South Frog Street, apartment 304. I have a 48-year-old female with abdominal pain, still gathering further.

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0: Show me a route to Caldwell, PTC, and Blairsville, Georgia, in reference to 1091, and I will not need a number from this man.
1: Yes, well, that is

0: 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Active valid, negative trunks.
1: Yeah, you can close it.

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0: SO 15 to dispatch. 1041, good morning. Show me at Redmond until further. I'll be 10-6 at Redmond until further.
1: Then.
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10: 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White Toyota van, green SUV, out of the roadway.

0: 62, did you copy the call on Fouché Gap Road, 1037, the vehicle?
1: Damn, what you can put me on that call? Very, very intense.
2: 10-4,
0: that's probably
2: 1039. 10-4. I suppose anybody around the car.
0: Negative.

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3: Ladder 1, big monitor.
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0: That's very strong.
1: Good.
0: How about MVP? It's going to be the Bypass. Bypass is going to be between 293 and Turner Chapel. Vehicle versus deer, white Toyota Camry. Engine 7, Engine 6, you're responding to 10 High Cliff Road. 10 High Cliff Road is going to be off of Billy Powell. Have a calling fire alarm, point of motivation, always smoke.
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3: Columbia Alley, Dennis. Blondish brown hair, 4'3", white female, orange shirt, gray, green sweatpants.
0: I ran away from location, was in the backyard around 7, Kirchner 620 this morning, and disappeared before 7. We're still getting further. He's going to be a 10-year-old.

Dispatch units be advised. County has a 10108 10-year-old white female, 4'3", thin, orange pants shirt, green sweatpants. Last seen at 125 Plymouth Road at about 6:20 this morning, possibly went towards the lake and Garden Lakes.

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0: Mayor Tenet, can you check the area of Garden Lakes? In the area of Elliott, walking towards the school, there's a mail going through mailboxes. Red t-shirt, blue jeans, white males.

0: Six one dispatch, I'm gonna be out with these subjects. I got 128, a silver Ford PC with a South Carolina 28. There's a black minivan across the roadway. Carolina tag is gonna be Tom King Robert 366. I'll be on the silver for us.
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2: Dispatch conference. 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
0: I'm 1023, you got a gate code?
1: Standby. 1046, can you give me a 21?
0: Yeah.

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0: Tampa, I just got traffic starting to back up on me from the mountain here and they're across the road.
1: TF4, I'll call him back to get an ETA. 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
0: Chief Officer Lee at 21 Franklin. 21 Franklin, I have a call on the line advising there's a young girl there saying she needs help. She's at 21 Franklin Street.
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0: I'm on 1059, this mail subject to address on Livingston. 1051 is going to have the other two.
1: Careful.
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Dispatch, Floyd EMS, respond to 167 Drummond Drive. 167 Drummond Drive. It's going to be over off of South Sycamore. Have a female patient, thought she was taking her laxatives, took a full cup of Mucinex. She is conscious right now, arguing.

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0: Dispatch Medwin, you're now up to 167 Drummond Drive, 167 Drummond Drive off of Wilkerson and South Sycamore. I have an 89-year-old female. She does have dementia. She thought she was taking a laxative, took a full cup of Mucinex. She is conscious, alert, arguing, complaining of feeling dizzy.
1: Wonderful.

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0: Go ahead.
2: 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Charles Victor Tom, 7-2, 9-8 on the black compass.

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0: 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And I'm Brian Tidalpont, short order dodger.
1: Dispatch, I'm stand by for lookout. Maple at Henderson and Sons, from the lookout, 404 at Newley with a Florida tag, all over the road, headed inbound, dark gray or black in color. 10.9.
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0: I'm turning around head that way, if you'll keep me advised.
1: I'm 1095 times one. I got three other subjects in the car.
2: Yeah.
3: 34, you need me 1019?
1: Negative.
3: I'm coming from the station.
4: I just got down Maple. I didn't see it.
2: Ten four. The caller was saying on Maple vehicle flashing, getting on 411. Caller's gonna walk behind it.

0: 11 is back. Did we turn off or the caller turn off?
1: The caller did.
0: Yeah, I'm on Maple.
2: Hey, there's 54.

0: subject from RTD called in advised any two EMS units unknown injuries.
1: I'll take code one until we get a better idea of injuries.

0: 25 is also a rough test in for the op.
1: 6-3 though. I'm gonna have all westbound traffic blocked.
2: PD's on scene and now the westbound lane is blocked. Still getting further. One of the callers requested two ambulances being route due to injuries, unknown what the extent is.
3: Command.
0: 24 is cover.
4: Yep. 011, 1039.

0: 54 dispatch, I'm going to route to jail, one male, 83 is going to hang out with a vehicle on the other suspect.
1: Same one, Sunrise has been advised.

0: Pas 35.
1: Stacy, where are you all aiming?
2: If you want to go around westbound, just to block them off, there's a bus, but you can get around.
1: Temple. 24 dispatch, come and show me out.
3: Temple.
2: It's going to be a witness. 054-084-991.
4: I got it now. I'm tonight.

0: Currently, we have 5-car incident at this location. Continue one EMS unit. You can cancel the other unit. We have a couple of patients with minor abrasions. No one wanted to be transported at this time.
1: She was on the team.
2: Team 4, Med 3, fire is advising nobody's wanting to be transported, minor abrasions.
3: Job. So, get people to turn people around. I'm going to start turning traffic around to the bridge.

0: 60, can one of y'all hold eastbound traffic for a minute so I can get the westbound turnaround?
1: Yeah, 10-4, there's a white Nissan Altima coming, that should be the last one. Dispatch, turn around Georgia 28, please. This should be vehicle 3 involved. David Paul 1-8 Young Edward. I got one more in just a second.
2: Med 2 to med 6.
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1: Men 3, y'all go in service. 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This is driver 3-0-5-7-0-6-0-5-3-3. I've got two more 27s when you're ready.
3: Okay.
1: This is going to be driver 4-0-5-4-0-9-5-7-0-6.
3: Oh, yeah.
1: This passenger for driver 4, 054-09-5705.

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1: Are you ready for that 28?
0: Okay.
1: 10-4, vehicle 4, Charles 0, Howard 4130.

Dispatch 246. I put on that 1021 for Eden Valley, and it is showing a subject with several 29s. The complainant is not going to be the subject with the showing the 29s.

0: You can say it's 235. Tower 1037, subject Warren Road at Tolls. Warren Road at Tolls Road. White male wearing jeans and a white t-shirt sitting in the middle of the road.
1: Craig Grabowski, he's sitting on the side of the road.
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1: Let's see, clearing route to 8 Pine Hill Drive, 8 Pine Hill Drive off South Sycamore. I have a 67-year-old female. She's conscious, alert, breathing. 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Feet are very, very swollen. She can barely walk.
2: 10-4. We got a 7-8 ETS.

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0: Household 1925, 1345 Redmond Circle, Harborview, high rate family member. It's not power of attorneys, made threats to come pick up the mother. 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

0: 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All vehicles have been removed from the roadway. Engine 1 is back in service.
1: 10-4.
2: Camel. Yeah. 011, I'll get your phones.

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0: Respond to 77 Agnes Street, 77 Agnes Street. See if you can make contact with a Clarence Eugene Singleton. His mother's in a nursing home, and she's calling. Hasn't spoken to him in a while. Wants him to give her a phone call. This is addressing Lee. Is it showing for him?
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0: I'll be around the 168 North Avenue for follow-up.
1: Thanks.
2: Go ahead.
3: Inside on a white Dodge pickup truck. Adam, Adam Lincoln, 1 Tom Frank, through Georgia.
2: Therefore.

EMS responded to a 1 Glenn Milner, 201 Glenn Milner. It's going to be a salon. They're advising there's a patient there, seizing, something further.

0: A37-38. Shorter at Paris, Adam Boy, Mary, 3 Young, X-ray, on a gray minivan.
1: Yeah.

0: 25. 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I think it was a subject who was victim in a road rage incident. They're not together anymore. Just made threats about the complainant.
1: Okay.
0: He's going to be in the store at the office.
1: Definitely.

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0: 140 Rush Chapel on a white Ford Edge, Sam Lincoln, Lincoln, 5620.
1: Civil.
2: It's one of the worst number, right?
1: Good.
2: Technology, I'm sorry. Riverside at Ridge Ferry. Paul William Frank, 1860.

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2: Dispatch, did GCICs go down?
0: I don't think so.

Excel Paribas. Yeah, I think they might be back now, Philip.

0: EMS, respond to 117 Lawrence Drive, 117 Lawrence Drive, offshore behind Lowe's. Call a medical alarm, something further.
1: Nice to.

0: this guy Tom Walls, and she was trying to go to that apartment. Apparently, she still has a key, was living there. I think it's going to be more of a legal advice, advising that she's not there right now.
1: Okay. Crystal 23 dispatch.
2: Good.

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1: 10-4, standby.

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0: met Jews on tape.
1: 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We're getting out with a 1037 vehicle, Division Abercrombie, Alabama 28, Adam 1, Charles 6, Nori Henry.

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1: We 10911 female from jail en route to 11 Maddox Drive. John Maddox, star mileage 57055.
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2: 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I'll be 10-8.

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0: May through June 30th.
1: South of Martha Berry at the loop, southbound lane. Charles Zebra John, 7473. Going to red Honda.
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0: quantities as much. 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He's been advised 10-8 for now.
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0: 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Hey, Martha Berry, just north of the Loop. Tom Charles, Nora, 3780. I'm in gray SUV.
1: Example.

Defense 40 MS, respond to 50 Chateau Drive, 50 Chateau Drive, apartment B10. Have a 53-year-old female, swollen right arm, still got further.

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0: Example.
2: This is just a search. Can you check the name and address?
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2: Anthony Hicks, 525-1981.
0: Example, stand by.

0: just by 2, 6 to 6.
1: 6 to 2.
0: I'm sorry, I was calling. It's the 66. He's in the call. I'm not coming back at this time. The temple is going to be a correction. He's back. 27s are expired. Not showing 29s at this time.
2: Come to dispatch, is there a picture of him and Kath?
0: There's a picture of him in the call also.

0: 7 to dispatch. I'll be 10-8 from out here with 61.
1: SO 202 dispatch, code 6.
2: Okay.
1: 13 Bush Arbor Place.

0: August 11th. Look out for a subject in a gray Jeep shooting paintballs. Driver has a blue bandana. 28, David Young, 2211, DDY, 2211, blue, headed towards 53, past the Braves Stadium.
1: Hello.
2: Yeah,

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1: Prairie.
0: Luca Prairie, turn it southbound. Sam Nora out of 0566. Black SUV.
1: Steve Rome.

0: 011, heard history of that tag that was back to 2604 Shorter Avenue. I'm pretty sure this is the same one that got arrested for it not long ago.
1: The county was working or is working.
2: SO 176 district.
0: I think there were throwing water balloons last time it was in the city.
1: Thanks, well, I appreciate you.
0: Yeah.
3: SO 202 dispatch code 6. One 02 Kenwood Road.

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Dispatch, Clint Drury, main route 50, Chateau Drive, 50 Chateau Drive, apartment D, David 10, have EMS on scene, requesting non-emergency for a lift assist. 2-year-old female, hit your stomach. Red 2.

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1: Devil.

0: 35. Respond to a domestic. They're hitting at 1042 Morrison Campground Road, 1042 Morrison Campground Road. The complainant's name Daniel. He's advising he doesn't know the address. He wants some help for his wife. She's having mood swings. Think she might need to go to Fort Behavior.
1: Copies.
0: And 10-4, he's supposed to call back to try to get him to give us an exact address for checking phone history.
1: Okay.

0: Dispatch 40 EMS, respond to 3126 Cedartown Highway, 3126 Cedartown Highway, the Renaissance, 94-year-old male, having kidney issues, metallic taste in his mouth. He is conscious and alert.
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0: 8-10-9-1-1, female from this location, background to Jill. Mileage, same as last.
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0: Respond to number 5, Government Plaza. Number 5, Government Plaza. Have a subject in the tax commissioner's office on the first floor saying someone's trying to harm him. The male is going to be Adam Dozier, black male, black shirt with a necklace and cross on.

0: 20 dispatch, somebody actively trying to harm him?
1: That's kind of what the complainant was saying. The complainant's calling from the tax office for him, saying that someone was trying to harm the man here, and he thinks someone's trying to harm him and scam him. We're looking on the cameras. We're not seeing anyone so far, but we're still checking.
0: Okay, we got a city car close to that.
1: 10-4 Wilson's coming to see you also.
0: Show me around. 61.
2: Old Station has a male from the tax commissioner's office. They're advising causing an issue, possible 1096 issues. Black male, black shirt, cross necklace. It's going to be on the first floor. We don't see any issues on the camera.
3: Forces, Bureau.
2: If has any of the metallic taste in his mouth, he is conscious alert. It's going to be the front building, room 2233.
0: Clear.

0: Can I have you call a number in reference to this call?
1: Okay, for Justify, see if you just checked out here at the station, or the old station. 020, go ahead, that number.
0: 706-346-4957. It'll be Mr. Harold Clifford. On the Virgin, 7.6. I need to speak with him about the report he filed last week on Chilio Road.
2: This is 23 dispatch.
1: Good.
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0: 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I'm looking at the link call, and it's a different phone number showing on his 27. You want me to try the number on 27?
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0: Check for debris in the roadway. It's going to be on 27 South inbound, just past the bridge to the cutoff. I have an 18-wheeler that blew a tire.
1: Okay.

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0: 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Have a van check at 508 Bryce Station Road, 508 Bryce Station Road, van check.
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2: Temple. 6-1 dispatch, I can head that way, but I'm not going to be much closer. I'm caught on the west side.
1: Both of you stay 10-8. I'll take care of it.
3: I'll be 10-39.
2: 6-1 cop.
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0: 25. Can you check the area, Mabel, at 6? We've had two calls about two very young children being in the road. One's complaining, advised the mother, got them, took them back inside the house. The other one thinks they're still out there.
1: So,

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0: 1025 was complainant at 1013 North Fifth Avenue, 1013 North Fifth Avenue. The complainant is going to be Frank Pratt III, advising that his father lives at 3 Hilldale Lane off Pine Valley. He had an appointment this morning, and he has not arrived yet. They were to talk with an officer.

0: as county has a overdue motorist supposed to be coming from 3 Hillsdale Lane to North 5th Avenue. It's going to be a Frank Graham Pratt Jr. driving a 2026 Kia Sportage, Edward Tom Adam 515.
1: 62. Mr. Pratt drives a black Kia Sportage, should be a 2026 model, 28th of Edward Tom Adam, 515, UTA 515. Caller is advising they check the hospitals and check urgent care. The location where the complaint is at is going to be his dad's job, and he's not there.
2: I had to 2-2 go for coverage, please.
3: Thirty-five, 62. Just let me know if we need to go out to Hilldale.

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2: Are y'all still 10-4?
3: 10-4.

Yeah, you do this fast. And check one by number. 062-026-573. I was going to be inside number 61, Wilma.

0: dispatch to 46. Have a domestic at 3695 Lot Mark Road. 3695 Lot Mark Road. Call taker can hear. Subject screaming. The grandmother was shoved on the ground. At this time, they're refusing EMS.
1: Dale. 6-1, start that way with
0: him. Yes. Tiffany.
1: 6, where are you coming from?
2: Julio Arrowhead.
1: Example. You gonna be ahead of me, I'm 20 West.
0: Tiffany. Tiffany, units are out to Montmartre Road. This has become physical. Grandmother's being shoved. They're screaming, it's getting heated. Careful.
1: 7-2's out on this bin check.
0: Careful, 7-2. They have a vent patient with a critical lab.
1: Four is such. I'm not far. You put me on that domestic.
0: Ten 440.

0: Dispatch to 40MS responding at the 18 Shorter Avenue, 18 Shorter Avenue, Victorian's Car Wash. Have a male in his 60s, slipped and fell. Hands are bleeding.
1: 011, I'll call you right back.
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0: 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Minute 2, there's a SL unit on the scene.

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1: Stand, sir.

unit sent out to Rockmart Row, the complainant is going to be a Patrick Murphy, advising that a female shoved his grandmother off the porch and she hit the rail. She's sitting and yelling at the grandmother at this time. There's a family history of possible mental issues, no cope with your alcohol.

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1: Got it. 2 on 101. Yeah, traffic backed up. Watch it, make sure they ain't coming into oncoming.
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0: Jackson, crystals at the red light towards CJ Maxx. 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It's possibly going to be the same one from earlier. They're shooting an airsoft gun out of the window now. 28th, going to be David Young, 221. Question 2211.
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2: 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Ten 440, reference it, look out there, short at Chick-fil-A.
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0: and 1 year flight air nonstop fraud, 8 year nonstop fraud, air wall leaning, have an event patient, critical labs, white blood count 40, going to be 38A on the spring sun.
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0: Med 2, you're responding to 18 Shorter Avenue, 18 Shorter Avenue, Big Dam's Car Wash. Have an SO unit out with a male in his 60s. He slipped and fell, hit by concrete, hands bleeding, and can't sit up.
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3: Have report of a tree in the road, West Union at Culpeper, West Union Road at Culpeper Road. Have a tree down blocking one lane of traffic. 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
4: Devil.

0: SS Redmond EMS, respond to 591 Redmond Road. 591 Redmond Road, have an 86-year-old male, high BP. He is conscious and alert, pale.
1: 21.

0: That's my worst thing. Hey, there is much. Control will be taken over. Listen, that's the call. Lieutenant.
1: Stand. Ribbon, he's passing the row of apartments headed toward the area of the bypass or the blue. Capone advised that she's behind a blue Hyundai Sonata that she has reported stolen. She had run into a Marie subject and has not been able to find the vehicle. She's currently behind it headed toward the area of the credit union. Middle is driving it. They're currently at the red light. The 2018 Davis is David Boy Paul 9909. She's not sure who the male is. Still getting further.
0: Yeah, you think it's best. You can put me on that.
2: Right way. 60, sir.

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1: 4233.
2: K5.
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1: Okay.
0: County 118110.
1: 10-1234.
2: Beautiful.

0: 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Any updates?
1: Any question?
2: One dispatch, I'm saying.

0: Ich war das bei.
1: Starting escort to 401 Nixon Avenue.
2: Pink one. Hey, you there? I think they've turned on short of law enforcement, I see.
1: 10-4 and shorter. Shorter. 0-11-55. Where are you coming from?
0: Beverly, and you're shorter.
1: And if I'm bringing one over the bridge, but I don't think it's going to interfere with yours.
0: 10-4.
1: 0-11 dispatch. Out at 220 Branham Avenue, reference 1084.
2: Yeah.

0: they're dispatched, they turn on to Tomasi.
1: And for she's pulled into Tomasi as well, like for PD.
2: Hey, 83, I'm shorter at home.
3: Yeah. 54 center.
4: Six, you know.

0: out for a white Ford, correction, white Dodge 2500. I see him pulling into the racetrack. They've gone into the store. It's about four Hispanic males. They were swerving all over the roadway. Pogs at Bison thinks they're intoxicated. Have a lift gate on the back of the truck, wood panel siding. We're swerving all over the road, going into the gas, correction, grass. Nothing further.
1: Hey, you're dispatch, Lou. How is it? Be on the backside of 66 line. See, I'm John Robert, 4443.
2: Thank you.

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1: Yeah.

0: units in reference to the Bolo with the airsoft gun. They parked at Pavan Max and went to the store.
1: It's reference to Jeep with the Bolo on the DDY tag. It's a 2J tag.

Dispatch to 46. In the roadway, McHenry Drive at Agnes Street. McHenry Drive at Agnes Street. Closer to the corner of Watson. Tree down, no lines.

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2: 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Will you show me 1084 at Vanny Jones?
1: 10-4.

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1: Before that, the one she's claiming is hers.
0: 10-4, complaint is going to be out with me. I'll be at the H building.
2: Six, she's out, 83.
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0: Eddie through dispatch. She'll be out with a Eugene, Stone, or Ashley.
1: Yeah.
2: 14 and 84.
1: 62,
2: go ahead. I'm out with this vehicle, that ETA 515 here at Big Dan Car Wash.
1: Careful. Cherokee County, Georgia. Shoplifting. Any other charges?
0: We're still working on it, so go ahead and send it.

0: Actually, subject that we're sending a 29 for. Careful.
1: It's just going to be south of this address. So I'll just have a...
0: Okay. Out at Redmond, ending mileage 1.8.
2: Thank you. Go ahead.
1: 5476.
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0: 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Show me back in county, ending mileage 132.896, and I'm in route for Floyd to drop my rider off.
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3: Go ahead.
0: Tip was to notify Public Works for the tree, Agnes Watson.
3: That's Temple.
0: Temple.
3: You can probably go ahead and advise them about the one on West Union and Culpeper.
0: Temple, thank you.
4: Dispatch, what are you telling me now? 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
5: Hey.
4: So we're having some issues with our GCIC computer. It has been sent, but it's going to be a little bit more than 10 minutes.
5: That's 10-4. We're not going to have any charges.
0: 10-4.

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2: Dispatch all units in the area 101, passing spur 101 inbound, being on the lookout for a truck hauling cars all over the roadway, red Chevy, pickup trucks, one of the cars on the trailer, trying to get further.

0: VPN Termacol, 1810 Termacol, Piedmont Urgent Care, 42-year-old female, hypertensive.
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1: Have you on a 1025 for Floyd Hospital in the waiting room? He's going to be in reference to that 10 DPI. Sergeant Rogers, I see you're almost 60.

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1: That's you, dispatch. And out to Redmond, 0.1.

0: 25:46, 10:15 alarm. It's going to be James Towers, Maple. Show me your brother.
1: Is it?
2: Dispatch to 61 and 46. 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

0: Trixie?
1: Yes, ma'am.
0: Just to clarify, this female called earlier. She wasn't there. You did speak to the homeowner with the key to the door?
1: That's simple. She's home now.

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3: Hey, for this one. I'll be in Roth County, 195.
4: Thank you. 54 dispatch, I'll be 10-8. I'll be in Roth 35.

0: Dispatch Med 11, you're en route to 1810 Terramacall Boulevard, 1810 Terramacall Boulevard. It's going to be the Piedmont Urgent Care, 42-year-old female, hypertensive. She is conscious.
1: Show
0: us
1: on.
2: Third five dispatch, 28, David Boy, Union, 3963.
3: Yeah. 4625, Union, 1022. Dispatch, they have issues with the alarm. They on phone with security company now. Everything's 10-4. 10-8, false.
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2: Right.
1: Office on 1021 for 330 Brewer Road, deck report.
3: D27's for you. Number 07143951.
4: Oh, yeah.
3: 061-018-793.

0: Sorry.
1: The black male that was with him was walking behind the tennis court towards the Charlton Street.
2: I'm about to be out. I'll go over to him.

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1: Everything's valid, no warrants.
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1: 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I think he had khaki shorts and pants, carrying a red strap or red backpack or something.
0: Yeah.

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1: I'll be out with the 1064 suspect at Little Caesars.

0: 60 dispatch. 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I was in between my car portal.
1: That's simple. 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

0: anything on them?
1: I'm about to search the car. I can smell it coming from the car.
2: They're still going to need to come out and finish it. There's not enough traffic out here on this road to warrant me sitting here with it, but just whenever they can get out here too.
3: Careful.

0: 4663. I have a 1016. Complaint is advised that our ex-boyfriend, Charles Kennedy, is acting like he's going to beat her. No shirt, black shorts. He's walking towards Nixon, threatening to burn her stuff down.
1: Six four point five Floyd.
0: She's advising, she's walking, he's behind her, following her with a stick. His address shows 133 East 14th Street.
2: Good.
3: You show myself in 202 code 4. I guess this is the Woodbridge Inn, room 112.
1: It's 47. His nickname is Hot.
3: Terrible.

Thank you, dispatch. Could you link my call with report number 260-4448? I'll be tenant.

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1: Danville, what's your tonight?

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1: Yep. Dispatch, SL-175. Kenneth Calhoun, Shona, 29, through SO, probation violation, dangerous roads.
2: Last four is going to be 1861.
1: I will verify. 1861,
3: what? I'm terrible.

0: Yes, that's Floyd. EMS response, 1012 Avenue B, boy, 1012 Avenue B, boy, off the term call for a call and medical alarm. 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

0: 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I've been around the 600 Rimmon Road looking for the male suspect in this.
1: Four to six, yeah, show me out at 601 Broad Street.

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0: advantage of it. 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
0: 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I have reports of people living there with no water or power. Not sure anyone is there right now.
1: That's going to hold for a few.
2: 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I have details about to begin.

0: Dispatch unit, semi for Blue. For Avenue coming up on Floyd, be on the lookout for a Jeep Grand Cherokee headed eastbound. To meet gray in color, female driver, male hanging out the window, possible loaded 1032. Had multiple complaints on it, can possibly be an airsoft gun. Hey, shooting at other vehicles.
1: That gun is real.

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0: Respond to Amy Lane off Burnett Ferry. Amy Lane off Burnett Ferry Road. How about 1037 vehicle U-Haul at the dead end of Amy Lane dumping trash? Was there yesterday also.

0: 33-10-41.
1: Missile 18 dispatch. Do you know much about the call about the Jeep with the pistol?
2: Seven.

0: Go ahead.
1: All right, from Van Jones, pick up, hold on.
0: Temple.
2: Silver Jeep, black top, black wheels, headed inbound North Broad, just past Dollar General. What's female driver?

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0: Be able to stop that vehicle, CV's 10-6.
1: Negative, ma'am. I couldn't get turned around on it.

0: We've just been admiring the silver Jeep, possibly a Grand Cherokee. I think it's David Young, 2211.
1: 10-4.
2: Go ahead, 35.
3: Yeah, I'm at Morrison Campground at 1093 if I'm any closer than y'all to Amy Lane.
2: We got you, babe. We're on Redmond Road.
3: 10-4, I appreciate it.
4: 6-1, this man.
0: Go ahead.
4: Can you tell me if 97 Chateau Drive is going to be city or county, number 97?
0: He couldn't tell. He hit the last complainant's car. She didn't find any damage with it, but he's wearing a ski mask going down 2nd Avenue back toward the area of like East 12, hanging out the window of the passenger side. Female driver, nobody could get a tag.
5: Is that from that same bull earlier?
0: People, we've had 4 callers about him.
5: And that's 10-4. I'm on a detour now. I'll check it when I'm done.
0: County.
4: Okay, thanks.

0: Engine 7 dispatch. We're going to be out with two vehicles, 1050, hull factor shorter. Engine 7 is not involved. We have a bystander should they contact the GeoPod EMS. You do have them in route, correct?
1: Shorter, Coker?
0: Yes, ma'am.
1: We have had a call about it. We've got PD in room.
0: Yes, ma'am. Do you have EMS in route also? We have one. Needs to be checked out.
1: Negative. We can get on the route. We need to get a compliance.

0: in that form. This is from the Shorter Avenue, Cooper Drive, Shorter Avenue, Cooper Drive, Team CPR. They were involved in me, need an ambulance, and they do fire and PD check out on it. One patient had arm and head pain.
1: Me too.
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3: 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We do have a paramedic on scene, but we need EMS here to transport.
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2: Why they should be with temporary tags just came in the back entry.

0: 18 to District 1. We're going to be taking one to Atlanta from the ER.
1: Hey, dispatch. 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
0: There's no U-Haul truck back here. No trash back here. I'm telling
1: you.
2: Four. 6, 10, 30, 9.
3: He's normally on call one time.
1: Yeah.
3: It's going to be for the gray Honda.
1: Yeah. Silver Jeep with a possible 1032 last seen turn in the CSL plasma office order.

Exactly, and it's a reference to that bolo from earlier in the city with the gray Jeep Cherokee. We've gotten several more calls about it. It's been last seen on Division in the area of CSL Plasma. They're pointing possible paintball guns at people. They've already hit someone's car.

0: 30 sounds good at 30.
1: On 30.
2: You see that, Bolo, we put you on that started Shorter Avenue in that area. We've gotten 8 or 9 calls about that Jeep Cherokee that's now back on Shorter westbound, possibly turned into a CSL Plasma. He's holding some type of rifle. We're not sure what type. A couple callers said that he did strike their car. There's no damage, but now there's a daycare call and saying that he's driving by North Division with it hanging out.
1: Board, I just now saw it. I'll be en route. Be close.
3: Sir, Tom.
2: I'm sorry, Tom. The tag's going to be David Young, 2211. It's going to be a female driver. The vehicle comes back to a Faith Johnson. Has history with a Damon Garrett. And he has history of driving by a street, crashing a house on Water Street with a possible 1032 hanging out the window. If it's him, they're locking the mail. It's got a ski mask on hanging out the window.
3: 35. If you can find him, he needs to go to 53.
1: He will.
4: Damon Garrett has family on East Drive.
2: It was last seen turning onto, it was from Shorter turning in the area of CSL Plasma. The address on the tag is 2604 Shorter. But we do have a county investigator advising they have family on East Drive, so they may be headed that way. It's going to be a gray Jeep Cherokee.
1: Temple, I'm North Division at Davenport.
2: I'm at 2018 Jeep Cherokee, silver in color.
5: Fortify this bench.
6: On that pillar away, just be handed by phone, so number close off.
1: Okay, well, I'm about to pass the address. I'll let you know if I see the vehicle.
2: Yes.
1: Hard to do dispatch.
4: Go ahead.
7: Well, been advised it was last seen turning onto Division Street on the CSL Plasma.
4: 66 dispatch.

0: dispatch, was it a handgun that they're supposed to have?
1: We've had reports of a handgun and a rifle. Might actually be a paintball gun, but we've been told handgun and rifle.
2: Dispatch, we're out with City.

0: 3036. I got two black males. Just walked out over here close to the ace.
1: Rear 11's in round 10.
2: He's out with us. I'm sorry, three other county units.

0: 35 dispatch, got 10-26.
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2: Simple.
3: We're clear now, pretty good all the time.
2: Devil.
4: Devil.

0: any step this match.
1: The vehicle's been removed. The patient's been transported to the hospital. He just has it available.

0: car 40 dispatch.
1: Ten.
0: You have a minor a report of a minor NVA. That'd be right here at the Chili's on Thermocall.
1: On the a Volkswagen SUV.
0: That's 10-4. If you would go ahead and have an EMS roll, non-emergency, check out a female patient complaining of blurred vision. Stated she gave plasma today and her vision is blurry. There's no need for any other power units. Be advised, I'm going to be out of the truck if I don't have my fork.

0: Dispatch 20 Administrator, so I'm at Turner McCall Boulevard at Hicks Drive. Turner McCall at Hicks Drive has fire on scene with a wreck. Have a female at Vosin. She's donated passing a day. She's feeling dizzy.
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1: 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I say we're good.
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1: They do not?
0: I'm asking for it. They do not need you out there anymore.
1: Yeah, of course. Thank you, ma'am.
2: 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Have a male patient dislocation, possible stroke. He's unresponsive. He has been out in the sun per the complainant, possibly overheated, dementia. Does have history of stroke.
3: Hey, morning.
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0: Silver.

0: 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Is that 21 holding for 46, or is she just passed line information? 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
2: 24 Maryland Drive off of Burt Road and Calhoun Road. Have a male patient, possible stroke, does have stroke history, history of dementia, been out in the sun, not responsive, advising it's like he's fading away, his eyes are glazed over, don't think he's had a seizure, possibly pre-diabetic.

0: هذا المستوى.
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1: 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Captain was contacted.

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1: 35, go ahead.
0: I'm negative contact times 3, straight to voicemail. I probably got a block on it, so I'll get it for now.
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1: He changed his number.
0: Yeah, I just called him on his new one.
1: He changed it from that until, I believe. He called me from a weird one the other day and I didn't say it.

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1: Zero 11, are you east or west?
2: Yeah, I'm west. I'm on Lavender.
1: Okay.
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0: 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Cities make contact with him. 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
0: Yes, that's coming.
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0: Or is it?
1: I'm sorry, man.
0: I walk on somebody. My computer's not acting right. You can show me 10-8. Where is the 1046?
1: West Hampton, in the area of the high rise van blocking the roadway.
0: Want me to get.
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0: 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Happened to miss it, 4488 Oldsmont Mark Road, 4488 Oldsmont Mark Road, third party call. The call is advising now there's a Kathy Eden that's a complainant, advising there's a female that's with her trying to come off code 50. Cause some problem.
1: 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I'm coming from the jail.
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1: 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Have PD en route to a possible domestic. Female's possibly in withdrawal. She was at Floyd for several days. She's wanting EMS to come check on her.
2: Okay.
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0: Temple, the complainant from the Circle K has called back. He's advising this time he has removed the box. Are you able to give him a 21?
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Have a 1015 Alabama Highway in the area of George Pacific. No injuries. Running for runner, or a Sequoia. Across our lanes, hit a guardrail eastbound.

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Thank you.

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1: SO 176, dispatch. 1046 on Charter Avenue, right before Division Street.

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0: 55, route 600.
1: Four to six, dispatch. Two attempts going straight to voicemail. Lieutenant,

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0: I'll copy that. 21. I'm having computer issues, but I'll have it up in a minute.
1: 35, handle it, but 49, I do have a 1016 that's just coming in. 302 Clements Road, off of Rush Chapel. Caller's advising her abusive husband just showed up. No TPO someplace.
0: Temple.

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0: 35 is Metro. They evacuated the building. Squad, they're in, right?
1: At the storm.
0: 10-4. You can show me 10-8 and I'll be in route there.
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0: All units respond to 3433 Kingston Highway, 3433 Kingston Highway. It's going to be the Dollar General. Complaints of a passerby advised he's seen a lot of smoke coming from the roof of the business.
1: Ladder one. Teleport, that's what I was thinking.
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0: 63, 46, 1087 person, Skinner Beach Chipotle. Black male older on the ground. Wears a hat, blue jeans, coat, scarf around his neck.
1: Order. Please, 1510-4.

0: 4 inches. Like, was that somebody from Chipotle wanting them or just a passerby?
1: It is a passerby.
0: Damn.
1: One earlier was a Damian Green. He's wanting to speak to another SO unit.
2: Portable 4 hours, spawning units canceled.

0: service.
1: Battalion 1, sir.
0: Battalion 10, sir.
2: A 4672, can I get an ETA for pediatrician EMS, they're on scene.
3: Thank you.

0: We still got them on the scene, but they canceled everybody else. They pulled us in, no problem.
1: Denver, I'm out.
2: Spoke with the manager at Dollar General, advised the lawn maintenance crew was blowing around the building. Did create a lot of dust, appeared to be smoke. No problems. Engine 4 is in service.

0: Seven good dispatch. I'm gonna be out, but I believe I'm in Polk County.
1: Mm-hmm.

0: Very
1: good.
0: Yeah. Pulling in a lot of grain craft.
2: Robert Tom Lincoln, 8045.
1: Hey, well, what was your 20?
0: Robert first.

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1: Go ahead.
0: Can you check the area 100 Burnell Hill? The guy that wanted a 21 from SO is calling back saying there's a black BMW no tag that was creeping through the area. Just want somebody to come check around. And SO has not called him yet, so he may be just trying to walk outside and speak to somebody.

0: Dispatch 54, 63.
1: 54.
2: 6, sir.
0: You've been arrived at the transit station, transit station downtown, 1010. Complaints about being threatened by females. Still getting further.
2: 54. 6, sir. I'm about 30 seconds away from that. I'll divert to that call.

0: they're living. Apparently, woman is on the same bus. The other woman threats that when they get off at East 19th, that she was going to get her.
1: Yeah, well, the only bus here is one of those van-looking buses. Is that going to be it? The driver just waved and kept on keeping on.
0: She's saying it's bus 2B boy. We tried telling her to let the bus driver know what's going on.
1: Damn, if they give me descriptions, because there's a lady stomping down the road like she's mad about something.
0: Simple. Nothing planned. Dispatch 0025.
2: I'm
0: simple. Simple.
2: Yes.
0: The 11. She's saying they're in one of the small white and blue buses.
1: Well, that was probably it.
0: Well, they're all still just screaming.
1: Any idea where they're screaming at?
0: You know, she won't even hear you. She's just screaming. You know, she's saying she wants foster security.
1: Well, she can call us back when she's ready.
0: See you. Yes.
3: Substation.
0: Yes.

0: 0-11-38. What are you 10-6?
1: No, sir.
0: Close to Flannery.
1: That's the pass of Case Green Street, so I'll be there just a second.
0: I'm about to stop one off. Use you.
1: I'll be there.
2: Ma'am, I'm going to be off the radio for a little bit.

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0: 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Why is that at the jail on the follow up?
1: Simple.

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0: Porsche, just by chance, are they?
1: Yes.
0: And Fulton Lotto, 600 East 2nd Avenue, Charles, Zebra, John, 7341.

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1: Yep.

0: It's a 15 to dispatch. Copy 10-8 from Redmond. Subject has been released from custody.
1: Right. 21-10-8.

0: 6354. I have a TNC and it's moving on Southboro near NK80s. Two subjects in a black sedan with a flasher on fighting in the vehicle.
1: Careful.

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0: Okay, 10-23.
1: 10-4.
2: Four is much code 500 bridge there.
1: Yes.
2: 6-1-10-42 code 500 Jim.
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0: Be Maple. 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Be a white Nissan Altima. Robert Young, Mary, 8088. Be 3008 Maple.
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0: It was two groups shooting paintballs at each other. 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

0: Dispatch 269. Doyle Road, 1359 Doyle Road. Complainant Tim Wiggins, he's advising Comcast left the line unattached. He's cut his leg on it. Refusing EMS while to make a report, saying that they were negligent.
1: Yeah.
2: It's just that my portable is not working out here.
0: 10-4.
1: Thanks, man.

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1: Go ahead. 10-4, thank you.
2: Yeah, you want to call field just real quick, please?
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0: Estoy muy bien.
1: Right at the interchange, entrance room, via Black Sierra, Robert Charles Mary 4159.
0: Careful.
2: Navy at this place.
0: Anyway.
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0: 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I haven't helped the stadium until further.

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0: 05882.
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0: 6 is Fletcher Run 28. Out of Alabama, 1-3 Adam, Boy 7, 1 William.
1: Lee 101 near the Polk County line on a Ford F-150. William Young David, 842.
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2: Yeah.
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1: Go ahead.
3: 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Adam Boy Charles, 7 John, X-ray.
1: 10-4.
0: 33 dispatching, show me a route to Floyd Springs.

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1: 27 south of the county line, Robert David Williams, 0940. Yeah, silver PSO.
0: Gentlemen.

0: Dispatch all units, be advised. Getting reports of 10-11 in the area of 5 Riverbend Drive. Plans of I haven't heard of you. Have stopped now.
1: Riverbend East 2nd, in front of the liquor store at the gas station at the Marathon. They've stopped now.
2: Store, was getting some calls advising that they heard several shots from that area. It sounded like a machine gun.
3: Redmond EMS, respond to 5 Laurel Lane, 5 Laurel Lane in Cave Spring, 87-year-old female needing a lip assist.

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2: 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Is there an early car that can go to that?
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1: 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I'll turn my call. Call the fire alarm.
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1: Denver. You'll have to give me the return. Sam, Mary, Sam, 3202, SMS 3202.
2: Tower and New Hermitage. George Paul Robert, 404. It's going to be on a white pickup truck. We just pulled up into a gravel drive.
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0: 10-4, hold a dog call. 9 Conway Place. Their vicinity is vicious. Trying to bite the complainant's tires.
2: Is it? I'm assuming it's out and loose.
0: For a neighbor, if I was putting this out.
2: I'll start with that one.
0: Simple.

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1: Still.
2: The alarm panel was showing apartment 301 for the smoke detector activation. We were unable to locate any problems inside that apartment. I believe it's going to be a false alarm. We'll need housing authority to come reset the system.
0: Hey.
2: Engine 1's back in service.

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1: Frank Charles, 631.
0: Yes. When 13-11, had a female in her 80s, chest pain, something further.
2: Tell me Medic 17 responding from our emergency with a delayed ETA.
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0: Maple turning on to the, stopping here at the interchange. Be a brown CRV Honda, David Adam John, 8111.
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2: So, Shelby, I'm going to conway, please.

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1: Yes.
2: One.

0: but if you can put me on that pintail cord call.
1: Over there, he calls us in all the time. They always make contact with a female. Males get in there, over there, 13-4.
0: With a conditional bump.
1: It is.
0: Yeah.
1: Female, room 104B, south wing, has fresh blood from catheter, something further.

0: Dispatch, will you see if Floyd EMS can help us out of that call?
1: We'll be doing it from there.
2: Are you still going to be on this call, or can I take out the call? 10-4.

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1: I'm in my car now. I'm 10-4. I'm going back to original complaint.
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0: 27 South at 6 Mile, David Boy King 9522 on a white Lincoln SUV.
1: Careful.

Dispatch Med 6, you're en route to 2 3 Mile Road, 2 3 Mile Road, Pruitt Healthcare. It's going to be the south wing, room 104B. I have a 68-year-old female, fresh blood from catheter. She is consular.

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1: Zero Eagle Lake Trail, this fires apartment 1311. Have a male patient in his 80s having chest pain. He is conscious, alert, breathing. Could possibly be a blood pressure issue.

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1: Silver.
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2: 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Dispatch,
1: 045.
3: I'm 10.
1: Go ahead.
4: 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Sam Edward Union 2087. It's going to be on a green pickup.

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0: 2563, 1037 person, 10 Kyle Street. My friend's advising there's a male that lives with a female over here, but she won't let him in the house when she's not home. So he spends all day walking around talking to himself.
1: Okay.

0: the 54 tonight.
1: Zero 11 is red. How far down Kingston is Kyle? The street.
2: It's that little side road on the left just before the Ledbetter property.
3: Thank you.
1: I'm on Kingston, I'll take care of that.
3: Yeah. 028 dispatch, 10-8 still in the area. Careful.

0: tearful. Where is it? She's seen this mail.
1: She wants 1025.
0: Negative.
1: Yeah, I'm 1023. I'll check the area.
0: I'm on 1021 for 302 Clements. It's the complaint's going to be the father of the male party.
2: Neville.

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1: The 27 South at Van Valley, David, David, David, 4112, via White Genesis, GV70.
2: Is that the same one that's went off multiple times this week?
0: It is.

0: 38. Are they even open yet?
1: I don't think so. It happens about this time every day. It might be from when the workers are done for the day and they set it off on their way out.
0: Yeah, we can probably disregard that. Definitely, if you stay.
1: I'll be 10-8 served.
2: It's going to be in reference to a fight that happened on a bus earlier. Nobody checked out with. She wouldn't stop the bus. She is not very pleasant.
0: I'll talk to her.
2: Anyway.

0: 哎，十六分发。10-4. Dispatch to 33. Have a domestic 672 Dublin Circle. 672 Dublin Circle. Have a Tyler Wyatt on the bicycle has broken the TV. He's leaving now on a black bike, white male, headed toward the fire tower.
1: 10-4. Just noted, I'm coming from Floyd Springs.
2: 8-4, go with it.

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1: Careful. You can show me an area double circle. Careful.
2: I'm on red in the circle from closer. Damn.
3: He should be 1042.
4: 1040, he was on a call. I was just going to see if he handled it for Brunell Hill.
3: We'll give him a 1021.
4: Sensor dispatch, Janet. Hey, I have you on a 21. It's going to be the other party from the 1057.
2: 10-4.
5: 30th, dispatch 1038. 8-4-11, just before Chateau. 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
1: Go ahead.
0: The 27 South at Walker Mountain. Charles King David, 3246, white Toyota Highlander.
1: Careful.

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1: 10-4, I haven't located him yet.

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1: Yeah.
0: I'm pushing that 1041 from number 11 Rooney Road.

0: through dispatch.
1: Can I verify?
2: And dispatch. I came from the fire tower. I did not locate him on his bicycle. I'll be out of the house. Careful.
3: Hey, tank 202. So you got 25 with me up at the jail?
0: 10-4, I got one more to do. I'm about to hit it, and then I'm headed your way.
3: 10-4, be safe.
4: Yeah.
2: Careful.

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0: in 7, Squad 5, respond to 238 Mays Bridge, 238 Mays Bridge, International Paper. The last one come to the main gate. I have a 55-year-old male. He's going to be in the drop-a-lot yard shack at the gate H and J. Advise him to take a left at the gate. And male having a possible stroke, something further.
1: Okay. 87.

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2: Engine 7.5, you're flying 238 Maze Bridge, 238 Maze Bridge, International Paper. They've left in the, coming to the main gate, the subject's going to be at the drop lot yard and within the area of gate H and J. Take a left at the main gate. They're going to have somebody try to lead y'all back. 55-year-old male, muscle stroke, just started with the symptoms. There's an EMT with him.
3: Engine 7.

0: I mean, can you not put Easter Avenue in front of 312 deers? Have attacked a baby deer and needs to be put down.
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2: Old Sitter Town and Conn's Lake on a Cadillac SRX. Tom, David Robert, 6139.
3: There's Mama, that's going to be gate H and J. Take a left at the gate. They'll try to lead you to the back. 55-year-old male, possible stroke. Symptoms just started. We're setting fire as well.
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1: I'm calling you.
0: Valley. John Paul Edward Edward King 2, be a white GMC Acadia.
1: 500 Kingston Avenue, 500 Kingston Avenue, it's going to be right near Stonewall Street. 75-year-old male, head bosom, face is twisted, short of breath, thinks they're having another stroke.
2: Made one.
1: Devil. Go ahead.
3: Vernon Ferry, Highlander Trail, Robert Victor Ida, 7477. Silver Chevy, please.
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0: I'll be out on Black's Bluff for the treatment plant at a city-owned facility with 31037 subject.

0: 33 is getting into the side of the road.
1: That's 10-4. It's in between the sidewalk and road.
0: See that.
2: Very, very.
1: Yes, sir.
2: Did you have to put it down?

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1: Six, 9-38. Bethel Church at Jay Corden, black Toyota Corolla, Sam Edward Paul, 2371.
0: 10-4.
2: Start my way, I'm all the way at the back with one, and I got three at the entrance.
3: 38, let's see.
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0: 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Charles William, 4881.

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0: Just north of Norwalk in the southbound lane.
1: All right, I ain't far from you, everything's safe.
0: Yeah.

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1: Go ahead.
0: 1700 block of Grand Ferry, San John Robert 4634. It's a white work trip.
1: Careful.

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1: Civil.
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1: Go ahead,
0: it's going to be on Silver Monte Carlo. Looks like 7-3. Just about 7-3-9-8. Adam, Boy, Nora. We're going to be pulling into the lot of Food Line.
1: Yes, sir.
2: Can you give me an ETA on EMS, please?
3: Yeah. I made contact with two gentlemen. They're not doing anything wrong. I didn't see any alcohol. They could properly park up against the curb. I told them to keep to themselves, and I'm going to make.
1: Mm-hmm.

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1: Be careful, we'll send that.

Dispatch 07. Twenty-seven's a valid, negative 29's. He is code 6 through Gentilford County.

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1: 10-4, that male subject's code 6 through Chasuba County. -29.

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They're having issues with the family. Just want somebody to come by so they can explain what's going on.

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0: How about 1037 subject on 3rd Street in Shannon? 3rd Street in Shannon. Caller surviving that Kenneth Lee Fowler is riding a bike, looking disoriented. He's on a black bike, balls. Beats on the collar.
1: Go.
2: 34 going.
0: Temple.

0: Dispatch, Floydiamus, respond to 405 Pennington Avenue, 405 Pennington Avenue. It's going to be off of West Forest Street and Butler. Have a patient coming back from the hospital. They need help getting him back into the house. He weighs about 370. He is over 6 foot and unable to stand on his own.
1: That's six.
0: Team 4.

0: 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It's going to be off of South Broad, and that's requesting a response for manpower logistics.
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1: 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Have a patient, 370 pounds, over 6 feet. He can't stand on his own. EMS is en route. 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
2: Yeah. 10-4, if you make contact with a foul subject, he's showing 29 through Bartow County for probation violation. We have not confirmed this at this time.
0: Devil.

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0: Were they able to get that picture in the residence?
1: Yeah. 1194 Burnett Ferry. 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There might be a 1 at the end, I'm not sure. It's a black Chevy Silverado.
2: That's negative.
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1: Yes, I'm back on a 2000 Ford Ranger to, sorry, blue in color to Paul Matthews and Mildred Matthews of Kingston Highway, Spalding Valley.
0: Oh.
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1: Go to the floor.
2: Temple, I haven't located him yet.
1: Temple. Dispatch all units, be able to see him to run emergency traffic from Mays Bridge to Foley's. Dispatch, 31, are you Temple?
2: I'm
1: Temple.

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0: Circle, that's all we got.
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0: 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I'll be out with 2 subjects walking 27 north right in front of the Piggly Wiggly. Target 1, stand 8.
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0: 10 in front of Jefferson's, 2 block miles. 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

0: anyone. 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
2: 1803 Martinsbury Boulevard, 1803 Martinsbury Boulevard. 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She's got a colored backpack on and a black bonnet. Male has jeans and a white shirt.

0: 7161. We're getting a call from one of the subjects involved. He's saying that he's walking on the bridge behind the forum going towards the courtyard. We asked him to stop. He said he wouldn't.
1: I'll head over there. I don't see anybody making those descriptions anywhere in the area here. 6 8 Tommy.

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2: Marker just off Burnett Ferry, Robert Young, Victor 6674, severe silver, Chevy Silverado.
3: Seven dispatch.
1: Zero seven, go ahead.
3: We got a lot of traffic out here. It's hard for me to hear, but did you get my subject information back?
1: They're currently coming back, not found. We're trying to figure it out.
3: Okay.
0: 89.
1: Ten
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0: Charles, Nora, Victor, 6532. 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
1: 10-4, send out.

0: Kelly of White, Georgia. Ballot, ballot, negative twins.
1: Careful. We'll all be tonight.
0: So far.
2: Sounds right.
0: You took the area of Hull Avenue, Graham Homes. Reported either 2111s or fireworks. They weren't sure. So there's a group of juveniles that are standing at Easy Lot.

0: 18 dispatch, 202. We've moved from 3158 across the street to 3189.
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0: 6671.
1: Go ahead. Where'd you go to?
2: I'm over here at the church behind the RTD parking lot.
1: At where?
2: In the church parking lot behind RTD lot.
1: 10-4, I can see it.

0: sense to this, Red. I only see the two now playing with the football and nothing else. In it.
1: Yeah.
2: Same.

0: 49. What's your 28? Ten four. I can be rough for you.
1: Okay.

0: 59 is females at the VIP Express right here on Raymond Road. Miles and ready.
1: Okay,
0: 69169. That's the beginning, the ending is same.
1: 10-4 Morgan, I was on 10-43.

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1: What are you using for?
0: Tampa.
1: Dispatch 69, are you at 10-4?
2: Myself at 71, I'm going to be about 525 West 6th Street. Reference to the stint there.

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1: This is Ashwin. To Breezeway area of Calhoun Avenue, the community kitchen, had a complaint advice, and there was two dogs, both black and brown, that were chasing him down the road while he was on his motorcycle.
0: Is he the only one that called now?
1: Go ahead.
2: 1330 Crane Street.
1: Seven.
2: 157's out. That 1025 is a 1021. 46 is going to try to handle it while we're doing this.

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1: 33, sir.
2: 38,
1: 10-4. 10-4. I'll be 10-8.
3: Seventy-one's out at 525 West 13th Street.
2: Ten-four,
4: 137 dispatch. I got a set 28-40. Out of Lincoln, 8-7-2-4.
2: 10-4, stand.
0: Charles Young, George, 1706.

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1: Yes, ma'am.
0: 2023 Gray Ford at 250 to Sharon Watley, John Ross Drive.
1: 10-4.
0: Valid insurance, negative 20 ounce.
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1: Come for it.

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0: back out and pull her over. 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
1: Dispatch 31, are you check fast?
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1: Tulu, dispatch, code 6, 1105, Martha Mary Boulevard, 4-9.